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Oh, really? All right, well, I'll see you later, man. Oh, wait. 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Yeah, that's it. I love you, too.

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And you decided purple just wasn't for you.

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2: 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And every time I hear something hot, it makes me want to move.

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I woke up in the morning, hard like moaning wood in the morning. Woke up thinking about microphone and ET on the mic, phone the homeland.